0: Man, the Do You Remember When show throwback party on the radio right here. OG 979. No, OG 989. The new Addy. I gotta get it right, Xander. You know how it is when you move and you change addresses, you know,
1: exactly.
0: Sometimes.
1: Exactly. It takes a little bit getting used to it, and then we're only one number off.
0: We're
1: one block over.
0: We up the block, man. We had to move. we didn't hire moving trucks for this one. We had to go up the block. All right, Zionist is in the building.
1: Yes, I am.
0: So Zionist was out with me last night for a change.
1: Yeah.
0: Celebrating the birthday. Gemini season.
1: Yeah, the Gemini thing is ongoing and ongoing.
0: Yes, yes, yes. We were outside last night. Big shout to the girl Z Mullen. Big shout to the boy Lorenz Tate. Big shout to DJ Magic. Big shout to the whole crew, man. That was out there representing, and they're all white.
1: Yeah.
0: Turning up.
1: That's how we do.
0: That's definitely how we do. Zionist didn't drink too much, though.
1: No. I had enough.
0: Are you still recuperating from Memorial Day?
1: Yes, a little bit. Just a little bit. I think I partied out. Just a little bit.
0: Zionist be tail-laying a little bit too much.
1: I was tripping too much. I'm tired, tired, tired.
0: Oh, man. All right, so we got a lot going on, man. Big show. Of course, you know, we got to talk about our address move. Which is, big and better things, man. We move from a one-bedroom to a two-bedroom.
1: Exactly.
0: You know
1: move
0: what I'm saying?
1: Is good. Change is good.
0: Change is always good. You know what I mean? We get a little view now down the street.
1: That means we're doing good things.
0: Yes. Soon the mansion coming. But, you know, we just got to move over to the condo.
1: Are we moving again?
0: Yeah. Eventually. A lot of big things coming up, man.
1: Okay.
0: All right, man. So we got more, man. Stick around. Well, they want to show that shit, that question.
1: Do you remember when?
2: You know, a lot of girls be... thinking my songs are about them.

0: this the type of joint you gotta dedicate to somebody. Let's make sure they that special somebody. Young Money.
1: Yes, and if you remember when the show was Throwback Party on the radio, right here, OG 989. I got it right this time, Zach.
2: That's right. Our new address.
1: You know, OG
2: 98.9.
1: There you go. There you go. There you go. All right, Zionist. So we here. A lot of stuff. A lot of big events going on. Now, we let the cat out the bag.
2: Uh-huh.
1: Right? So, you know, we've been talking about this for a minute, right? And we didn't really realize it. I didn't realize it that this was 10 years.
2: Uh-huh.
1: The brand... The first time that you remember when Touch Atlanta was 10 years ago. And so we got to celebrate this year.
2: Okay. What are we doing?
1: We're not going to tell them. We can't tell them yet, though. It's too early. We let the date be known. So it's going to be on the 14th, November 14th, 2026.
2: Okay.
1: That went out. The incredible save the date. But we can't tell them exactly what we're going to do. But it's going to be incredible.
2: So just stay tuned.
1: Yeah. They gotta say two for them. Yeah. It's gonna be big.
2: Number one show.
1: Because it's a monument, it's a milestone, right?
2: Okay.
1: So we gotta make sure that it's big. We gotta make sure that people know that we here in Atlanta. You know what I'm saying? Like,
2: okay, let's do it.
1: You know, anniversary thing. So we gotta make it. You know, we gotta make it big.
2: Coming out.
1: You think so?
2: I think people coming out.
1: You think they're gonna come out and celebrate
2: with
1: us?
2: Absolutely.
1: All right. So it's gonna be on.

0: Man, big shout out to everybody that sent their congratulations and made sure you saved that date, man. All right, we got more, man, on the only show that asked you that question.
1: Do you remember when?
2: She make me feel so good. Better than I would by myself, or if I was with somebody else. You don't understand. She make the people say, yeah.

0: But I got to let you know, my brother DJ Magic, who also celebrated a birthday.
1: The Gemini thing.
0: Stop hating on the Geminis, Dev. I don't know what is the issue that you have with this.
1: That everybody on my team is a Gemini.
0: That's right.
1: Every last one of them.
0: Yeah. But my boy Magic, man, he's going to be preparing for his Waves and Wheels Fest. All right, that's going to go down July 26th. At the Breezy Point Yacht Club in New York City.
1: Mm-hmm.
0: So we got to go to Designers.
1: Okay. We're outside again. See, all is outside.
0: Oh, no. This summer, Zionist. We outside. Yeah. Like Breeze.
1: I just want to say we outside like dog. Doo-doo. Don't worry.
0: No. We outside, man. There's a lot going on, man. It's summer. You know, these last 2 years, 2 to 3 has been crazy.
1: Yes.
0: It's time to go outside and have a good time. Enjoy life a little bit. You know what I'm saying?
1: Okay.
0: The weather's nice. Zionist be with it. You know, Zionist be with it.
1: We outside.
0: Yeah, it just got to be, is what it is. So make sure you get ready for that, man. Waves and Wheel Fest. All right? Don't mess around and mess up that one, all right? All right, stick around, man. We got more, man. On the own show, that asked you that question.
1: Do you?

0: 9. And you know the crew already. Magic, Super B, and of course, my beautiful sister in the building.
1: Your girl Zioness is in the building.
0: Still recuperating from Memorial Day. Recuperating from last night.
1: Listen, and then when we just walk straight, I don't understand.
0: And you be hanging with the superstars, but we'll talk about that later. We'll talk about that during the island mix, man.
1: The perks.
0: We'll talk about that one. But there's more events, man. We're going to have a whole bunch of events that's upcoming.

0: bag mix. Of course, Yoshi Eddie Gemini and my sister Zion is in the building.
1: Yeah, yeah.
0: So Zion is, New York is a bubbling right now because of the Knicks in the finals.
1: Okay.
0: And Zion knows nothing about basketball.
1: Nope.
0: But the Knicks are in the finals.
1: I know a little something.
0: You do know a little something, but it's orange and blue skies in New York City. So it is crazy. And you know, people are anticipating the Jay-Z concert, right?
1: Mm-hmm.
0: That's going to happen in July. But you seen your boy? Did you see the clips from?
1: Yeah. So it's going to be ridiculous because what he gave them was that teaser, and they are coming out in July. They're coming.
0: Yeah, man. That Philly show was incredible. It was very nostalgic to see him outside.
1: Yep.
0: See, I'm like Jay-Z. I'm outside this summer.
1: Yeah. Oh, okay. We
0: outside like Jay-Z this summer. Yeah. But no, it was good, though, don't you think?
1: It was. And freestyle. I mean, that's his thing. That's his lane. That's what he does. What I like about him is he just sat patiently.
0: Yeah.
1: And just waited.
0: Yeah.
1: Like, everybody do their thing. Yeah. And came out and dished it one by one by one by one by one.
0: Yeah, man. Yeah. It was good to see the boy Hove outside doing his thing on stage. Because, you know, that's we people, right? Brooklyn, mm-hmm. You know what I mean? Mm-hmm. You know, we like to...
1: But it's very strategic also because, you know, he know his thing is coming up in July.
0: Yes.
1: Concert. So, hey, you got a teaser?
0: Yeah.
1: Get ready.
0: And Zionist, since you didn't give me anything for my birthday, I would like some tickets to Jay-Z.
1: Okay. So, do you want me to go rob a bank or take out a loan? Or what do you do? Because these concert tickets ain't going to be cheap.
0: Not at all, man.
1: At all.
0: We got to figure this whole thing out, man.
1: At all.
0: All right, man. My boy Magic coming up, man. I might not be going, man.
1: Only on If you wait for me, no.
0: Straight moving throwback mix, man. When we come back, man, I want to ask you that question.
1: Do you remember when?
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4: 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What I tell you about that dog? I told you the dog was hungry. I told you the dog was hungry. 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

Do you see the marketing that the dog is doing? Do you see him on TV? Did you hear him on the radio? Did you see the challenge? That dog is hungry. Do you know the extent that he's willing to go to the

0: Yo, what's going on, man? It's Andre Berto, two-time world champion. 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
1: Hit the dance floor, don't play stop. 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

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So what's it gonna be? The real one, the fake one, the

0: Magic with that Straight Moving throwback mix. Of course, make sure you follow him too, man, at I Am DJ Magic, who is bringing out the Waves and Wheels Fest.
1: So July, you know, Magic. Said?
0: Waves and Wheels.
1: When is it going to be?
0: July 26th.
1: Okay. In Brooklyn.
0: In no. Well, it's not gonna be in Brooklyn. It's in New York City. I gotta somewhere where there's water, because he's bringing out
1: not
0: his
1: where
0: boat.
1: There's water.
0: Yeah. Somewhere where there's water. I think maybe Long Island or somewhere. It's gonna be the Yacht Club.
1: Okay.
0: So you know, he usually does the car show, but he's kind of combining all of the. You know how Magic get down, man.
1: Out the box.
0: Yeah. So big shout to my boy Magic, Cowboy Magic, as we call him out here in Atlanta.
1: He got the horses.
0: Oh boy, man.
1: On farm.
0: Yeah. So we gotta go, man. I guess so. We have to be outside now. There's a need for the whole crew to be outside.
1: Absolutely.
0: This summer.
1: We're going to the farm. We're going to Magic Farm. Yep. And we're going to record from there. We're going to show y'all what it looks like.
0: Oh, okay. Yeah, we got to set that up.
1: Yeah, let's do that.
0: Yeah, Magic. We're coming out to the farm,
1: man. Magic, jeesh. Yeah.
0: Definitely, man. Big shout, of course, to my boy DJ Magic. And, of course, coming up, the Island Mix, man. My boy DJ is super be about to take over, bring a little Caribbean vibes. Because Zionist, it is Caribbean Heritage Month, the whole month of June.
1: Nice.
0: So big shout out
1: to... So we can negate Gemini and just go into the...
0: No. It's still Gemini season.
1: I'm just saying. We can negate that now.
0: Nah. All right, man. Super B coming up next, man. On the top of the hour. We got more, man. I want to show that you that question.
1: Do you remember when?
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1: Do you remember when?

0: Whoa, that was a big record.
1: It was
0: play that shit again.
1: Who moved his mother from one address in Kingston 11 to another address in Kingston 11? I wonder if my bullets attract some shit. Yo, one to them little. Yo, boy, not yo. Final one.

get in position. It's the Island Mix on the Do You Remember When show.

0: and massive because it is Caribbean Heritage Month.
1: Yes.
0: Now, Zionist, she be hanging with Caribbean people.
1: Something like that.
0: Sometimes you get exclusive. Now, you were at a dope event.
1: Yes.
0: With, I want to say, the Queen of Dancehall.
1: Yes. My girl Spice was in the building. Yes.
0: Okay.
1: For her album, Release of Volcano, Platinum. Listen, a time was had.
0: Yeah.
1: A time was had, and a time was had. Okay.
0: Yeah, you see the thing with Zionist, and this is the thing that I don't like. She goes out to these places. For one, she don't take the whole crew. And two, she doesn't post on social media because she wants to wild out and be outside.
1: What happens at the event stays at the event. So, but what it was very, it was more of an intimate setting. She is going to be doing another one for her album. I mean, for her single release for Volcano. But it was an amazing environment.
0: Okay.
1: Was able to see her glory and her relaxed moment. And so it was fun. We had a time.
0: Yeah, I like Spice, man. And I like this version of her tour. When we come back.
1: This is her new era. It's amazing.
0: I'm going to ask about that too, man. Yes. So big up to the girl Spice, man, when we come back. All right, then my boy DJ Super B on the controls. All right, stick around, man. We got more. The Island Mix, when we come back, man. I'm going to show that I asked you that question.
1: Do you remember

0: you fucking in my life. Yes, a lot of ladies around the world wanna be my wife. Now they see me never stopping, will they ever learn?
1: Do you remember when?
0: Turn some Mr. What you gonna do to stop the sunshine?
2: Matalala again.
1: So what am I saying?
0: Is that me or the man from Mars? I guess you never know.
1: Do you remember when?

0: cartel. Around and up me yourself. In a send you gonna that coffee get well. Till I go brain cell. Police pick up the key shell.
1: Ladies, get in position. It's the Island Mix on the Do You Remember When show.

Show for me. Representing.

0: Yes, indeed, man. My boy DJ Super B on the controls, man. Island Mixed Out. Make sure you follow my brother at SUPA Beagle. Each and every week, bringing the vibes right here to Do You Remember When Show. All right, now, Zionist, we were talking about Spice, and you was at her exclusive event. This is her new single, I believe.
1: Volcano.
0: Right, so I'm assuming an album is coming.
1: I'm sure. You know how Spice do it. It don't come back to back to back.
0: Yeah. Now, so I don't know. You know all the famous people. I'm just Ed, right?
1: Nope.
0: You know.
1: I'm
0: designers. No. So, like, is she? She's like seem more calm now.
1: Yes.
0: I like this verse. She seemed like the
1: her soft girl era.
0: That's what it seemed like.
1: It's her adult soft girl era. So she's really relaxed, really, you know, welcoming.
0: Okay.
1: Yeah, and it was refreshing. I mean, we had a time. I mean, she was chilling with people, vibes and out. It was no VIP section. It was, we moving. We
0: right.
1: Were out. Yeah, it was fun. It was definitely fun.
0: Nice. Well, I like this. I saw a glimpse of her. Now, she was in Miami for the Best of the Best.
1: Okay.
0: So I saw her, like, in passing. Like, you know, I was like, hey, Spice. And she walked past. I'm not famous, so she didn't stop and talk to me. So I saw her though. And you know, I was like, wow, you know, but
1: we should have her come up to the station.
0: Yeah. So I can say that. You know what I mean? So big up to Spice. Hopefully Zionist can invite some of her famous friends.
1: I'm gonna invite Spice up and see if she has some time to come through because she be here a lot.
0: See this thing here? We got more, because I need to find out some things from Zionist, because I don't like this stuff that goes on with Zionist, man. This is not cool. All right, big shout out to my boy Beagle, man. Stick around. We got more, man. Hip-hop and R&B when we return on the show that asked you that question.
1: Do you remember when?
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5: What I tell you about that dog? What I tell you about that dog? I told you the dog was hungry. I told you the dog was hungry. Told you the dog would bite. What I tell you, the dog would bite. I told you the dog would taste you. I told you the dog would taste you. Top dog law. You see what the dog don't? Do you understand how he move? Do you see the marketing that the dog is doing? Do you see him on TV? Did you hear him on the radio? Did you see the challenge? That dog is hungry. Do you know the extent that he's willing to go to the let y'all know? If you get into an accident, that you know exactly who to call. If you ever get hurt and it wasn't your fault, you know what to do. Make the call. Call the dog.
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1: Trying to use our new mailing address.
0: I know the new mailing address. Right, y'all got to get... don't trust me, people. I'm going to get used to it. All right, so your girl's dying this, man. You know, she goes and she hangs out with all of these famous people, you know. Zionist, she goes, she's backstage access. You know, she hangs out with all the celebrities.
1: I'm just putting my feet to the streets.
0: No. You know, we go out and all the famous people are saying, hey, Zionist, hey. And then, you know, and she don't even introduce me. She just like, she just waves.
1: Hey, keep it going.
0: That's not cool, man. You know what I'm saying? I was like.
1: You know, when you have an authentic relationship with people, I tend to not want to invade their personal space.
0: Yeah.
1: You know, and that's, especially like with the event, it wasn't her soft girl. You know, we out there. It wasn't something to be recording.
0: No, I get it.
1: You know, in the moment.
0: Yeah.
1: If he wasn't there, he just wasn't there. But hey.
0: Yeah, I wasn't there. Not at all. I was not there. Zionist didn't invite me at all. But you know, and I saw her on camera. She didn't even show a picture. I had to find her. I was like, oh, look at Zionist. Look at my sister.
1: Hey, I didn't tell nobody nothing. No.
0: Man, but can you invite some of your famous friends to come and have a conversation?
1: You know what? I will do that.
0: Just one or two.
1: I'm gonna put it out there. Yeah.
0: Just one or two. All of your famous people let you know. You know. Say, hey, you have this show on the radio. You know, your brother wants to meet them.
1: They'll
0: come
1: out to 98.9 FM.
0: My word. Yeah, that would be good.
1: You know what? I think we should do that. I think we should organize and have Spice come in and talk about her upcoming stuff that she has going on.
0: Yeah, now I want to know, man. I see her on TV and, of course, on Passing. But I noticed something about her and just her spirit,
1: humbling.
0: Too.
1: Yes.
0: Yeah.
1: Her energy and her humble spirit is amazing.
0: Really?
1: When you see it in person, yes. And you don't get that a lot from artists.
0: No.
1: You get the ego.
0: Yeah.
1: I think when you have reached your peak and you're doing what your heart desires, that's what you get.
0: Yeah, that's dope, man. I want to get a chance to meet Spice and hear all the amazing things that she's doing. And I know, I want to see what her transition is, mm-hmm. because I know about the show. The show is going off. So, mm-hmm. Big up to Spice, man. Big up to all of my Caribbean massive. It is Caribbean Heritage Month, and it is Men's Mental Health Month as well. We'll talk about that before we get out of here real quick, all right? So stick around. We got more, man. I want to show that I asked you that question.
1: Do you remember when...

All right, you kids get to bed. I get the storybook. Y'all tucked in? Here we go. Once upon a time...

0: on the radio right here on OG989. The new address, man. Make sure you forward the mail to OG989. Two-bedroom studio. High-rise. We didn't get to the mansion yet, but it's coming.
1: That's the next stop.
0: Yeah, man. All right, so a lot going on, as I said. June is a busy month. Of course, Gemini season. My brother Super B's birthday is coming up soon. Zionist.
1: Yeah, oi.
0: Yes. Oi. Big shout, of course, to myself.
1: You understand the Gemini energy that in the studio.
0: It's a lot,
1: to take in.
0: Yeah. Big shout to my boy Chubb Rock. Big shout to Allison Hines, who's a Gemini. Big shout to Spraga Benz, who's a Gemini. We are everywhere. Big shout to Jada Kiss. Big shout. There's too many, man. The late great Notorious. There's so many of us, man. But I wanted to put this out there before we get out of here.
1: Mental health.
0: Men's mental health, right? And I'm a big advocate of men's mental health. Mental health in general, but specifically June is men's mental health month. So we're trying to get rid of the stigma of seeking help. You know, in our communities,
1: not being,
0: yeah, you know, it's a thing.
1: See, for many years, I believe, and from past times, that we never poured into our men.
0: Yeah,
1: and it affects them greatly, and they would know to put on the armor and just go out and do what they have to do. You know, be the breadwinner.
0: Yeah,
1: but yet still nothing was being poured into them.
0: Yeah.
1: So now seeing that people are focusing on men's mental health it's important.
0: We definitely do that. And keep in mind that we still working on our peace. We're still working on our wellness retreat event, man. Okay. So we're still pouring into this thing, man. So it is something that we have to talk about all the time, not just on June, but
1: correct
0: all the time, man.
1: Correct.
0: All right, so I got to put that out there. All right, man. We got a little bit more, man. We're gonna get out of here in a minute. All right, stay tuned. On the episode that asked you that question.
1: Do you remember when?
2: We make it clap. We make it clap.

0: OG989. All right, the new Eddie.
1: That's new Eddie.
0: Yeah, man. Make sure you follow us. Still Diva Moen Show. And of course, make sure you follow my brother. It's at I am DJ Magic at Super Beagle. Big shout out to the family. Of course, Zionists, we're celebrating 10 years. This year is going to be a big year for us.
1: Absolutely.
0: A lot of things that's going on, and we outside like breeze this year, all right?
1: That's what I heard. That's what I hear. Every week it's something to do.
0: Yeah. Nah. We ain't playing around. We ain't playing around, man. This next 6 months is going to be crazy. All right. And Zionists, get them in social media.
1: You can follow me anywhere at Zioness, Zioness.
0: Definitely, man. And, of course, big shout out to the boss, Chubb Rock, holding us down, and everybody up at the Cumulus Network, all right? Also, listen, whatever you're doing this week, make sure that you're doing it. Be safe. Just keep it cool, man. It is Gemini season, so get your, buy a Gemini a dinner. Buy him a drink.
1: Oh, Lord.
0: Buy her a drink. It's Gemini season, Zionist.
1: Well, I'm surrounded by Gemini men, so you know how many faces that is?
0: Yes, a lot.
1: Boy.
0: Yeah, we're incredible. We are definitely incredible. All right, man. Well, God's blessing. We back next week. All right? On the show that asked you that question.
1: Do you remember when?

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I love it. I love it, ladies and gentlemen. I love it. Ladies and gentlemen, boys and girls, welcome, welcome, welcome to the one and only Saturday Night Vibe. 10 p.m. each and every Saturday night, your radio energy gets different. Why? Because I'm different. And who am I? Me. I'm me, that's who. In case you don't know, my name is DTA, also known as the DTA Experience. Because every time I'm on this radio, on this box, coming out these cars, coming out those smart speakers, I give you the experience, all right? So listen, man, we're going to get right to it. I'm feeling real good, man. The energy is right. And, oh, man, the energy is just so crazy, man. Shout out to the whole weekend.

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1: 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Take that trip, baby. Let's do it.
2: Who you suckers think you're tripping with? Yes, I'm the boss. 745, white on white. That's
1: Rick Ross.
2: I cut them wide. I cut them long. I cut them
1: Yep.
2: 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I keep them coming back.
1: Saturday nights, we keep them coming back.
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0: 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Yeah, baby, we here.
1: I put on for my city, home for my city. I put on for my city, home.
0: DJ Magic, what's good? It's my guy. DJ Frost, what's good? It's my guy. Let's do it.
1: I put on for my city, home for my city. I put on for my city, home.
0: ATL, how we feeling tonight? How we feeling? I'm gonna show you exactly how I feel right now. I feel like this.
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0: It's a four-quarter situation, in case you don't know, in case you are unfamiliar. 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I got to, you know, pay a couple bills, man. We got to keep the lights on up in here. But when I come back, oh, man, that second quarter energy is going to be stupid McNupid, all right? Keep it locked on station. Number one for classics, OG 979.
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You don't gotta beg. Just hit me up on my social media at DTA Experience, and I give you what you need, baby. It's a Saturday night vibe. Feels good. The energy is great. Ladies, turn up.

I have to charge. I don't know why I charge, but I have to charge. I mean, my milkshake is pretty dope. No, I'm just kidding. Y'all don't want to see my milkshake. Y'all don't want to see my milkshake. But what I want to see is I want to see hands up in the sky. See, I have, like, cameras everywhere. I'm tapped into the whole city. I can see what ATL's doing at all times. So I know if you ride in your car and your hands are up or not. All right? We party on Saturdays, baby. It is the Saturday night vibe. And, oh, I'm going to tell y'all like this. I was looking at the date, and I realized that exactly 20 years ago, I was on tour with this woman, going from city to city, state to state, country to country, continent to continent, and we was killing it everywhere. And every night, at some point, we had to drop this song. Yes. I'm so crazy right now. I'm not

0: Y'all hit me with some good requests. I'm getting them on too. For me, I got love for y'all. This is what we do, baby. And if y'all go to war for me, I go to war. Don't get confused.
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0: Sometimes I gotta scratch a record. I admit, I am an actual real DJ. I can't help it, so I'm sorry. Real DJ Scratch. Don't believe these dweebs that be talking all over social media like, yeah, young people don't want to hear scratching. Because when I go crazy on stage and I go berserk on them turntables, everybody is in awe. All right? The culture lives right here on OG. Stick around for the get down. That was just the second quarter, man. I come back for the third quarter, it's going to be popping. OG 979.
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2: 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I told you the dog was hungry. Told you the dog would bite. What

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Do you see the marketing that the dog is doing? Do you see him on TV? Did you hear him on the radio? Did you see the challenge? That dog is hungry. 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

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Other stations catch up. Or at least try to. 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Why? Because I'm different.

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Wow. Each and every Saturday night, 10 p.m., tell a friend to tell two friends to tell more friends to tell your friends and their mama. 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

0: Gentlemen, I just turned this into a crunk party. 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
0: Talk to him, John.
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At DTA Experience. 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
0: Oh, I'm so turnt right now. 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ATL, how you feeling? 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Yeah, man.

Manny Fresh. Fresh, what up? I'm going to be with Manny Fresh, I want to say late October, early November. We're going to be rocking on that Rock the Bells cruise, man. The cruise is going to be lit. Let's do it.

0: That's that third quarter energy right there, baby. Listen, don't go nowhere. Got to pay a couple bills. When I come back, though, fourth quarter energy, we're going to turn all the way up. All right? Keep it where it's supposed to be. It's OG.
1: Attention ATL parents, coaches, and fans. Do you know

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with Big Daddy Kane. I forgot about that. June 19th, if anybody wants to come to New York. June 19th, if you want to take a trip to New York. Big Daddy Kane featuring DTA Experience live at Carnegie Hall. Yep. My rhymes are so dope and the rappers be hoping. June 19th. Let's do it. I'll have to open a school of MCing for those who want to be in my field and court. Then again on second thought, the happiness coming out sounding so similar. Disclaimer, I am not Kane's DJ. Originator. I'm filling in for my boy Skaz just for one show. But I'm much greater. But it's going to be a fun show.

Oh yeah. I mean, it's only right. I gotta get the ladies involved. Speaking of involved, at me right now, at DTA Experience, at DTA Experience. Let me do something. Oh man, we rocking, baby. It's the Saturday night vibe, baby. You know what it is. 10 o'clock in the spot, your favorite part of the day. Let's

on tonight. Fourth Quarter Energy, you already know what it is. Each and every Saturday night, 10 p.m., your radio energy gets so different because your boy DTA steps in the booth and I'm different. Thought it was them? I thought it was me. Oh! At me right now at DTA Experience. I'm on the gram. I live on the gram. I moved in. I got furniture there and everything. I got some cool videos up there, too.

0: listen, I just thought about something kind of important. I told you guys earlier that I used to tour with this lady named Beyonce Knowles, who's now known as Miss Carter. I've actually toured with a whole lot of artists, and there's an artist whose birthday is coming up tomorrow. 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Rest in peace to the GOAT. His name is Prince.
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0: Ladies and gentlemen, when you hear that round of applause, understand my time to shine is up. But God willing, I'll be back next week. 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But stick around for the Get Down. 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

0: ATL. You want the garage, but in Atlanta? 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Right here on OG 979. 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

Prince Shine, Prince Chain, Prince Glock. 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

0: 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I am Ed the Gemini. 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

0: 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Right here on OG 979. 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
2: 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Let's take them back. 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
3: Humpty,
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0: 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Yeah. 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

0: Me up on Instagram. I am Ed the Gemini. 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

realer than real deal, Holyfield. And now you hookers and hoes know how I feel. 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It's like this and like that and like this and It's like that and like this and like that and

this, but back to the lecture at hand. Perfection is perfected, so I'ma let them understand. From a young G's perspective, and before me, they got a trick, I have to find a contraceptive. 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

0: Salad Green. 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Yeah, and it don't quit. I think they in the mood for another one of those G-hits. So, Dre,
1: what up, dog?
0: We gotta give them what they want.
1: What's that, G?
0: We gotta break them off something.
1: Hell yeah.

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1: 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We always dig in the crates. 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

0: music right here on the Do You Remember When show with Ed the Gemini, the beautiful Zioness, Magic, and the boy Super B right here on OG 979.
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2: 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I told you the dog would taste you. Top dog law. 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Do you see him on TV? Did you hear him on the radio? Did you see the challenge? 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If you get into an accident, that you know exactly who to call. 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

0: Instagram. 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
2: 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J.E. y'all. Run DMC to the beach, y'all. Ah-ha. Ah-ha. And me, y'all know.

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3: What I tell you about that dog? 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I told you the dog was hungry. 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Top dog law. You see what the dog doing? Do you understand how he moving? Do you see the marketing that the dog is doing? Do you see him on TV? Did you hear him on the radio? Did you see the challenge?

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Did you hear him on the radio? 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

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Where you from, who you know, what you making, what kind of car you in. 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Your values is in disarray, prioritizing horribly. 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

0: phone and it's Ricky. 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
1: We on the radio, dude? 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

0: 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Subscribe, get your issue. 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
2: drop it like it's hot. 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
1: And if a get an attitude,
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Cali, Cali, Cali, I'm going back to Cali. 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I'm going back to Cali, Cali, Cali, I'm going back to Cali. I don't think so. Going back to Cali, styling, profiling, smiling, smiling, while in the sun. 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

0: 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That's House in the Zone with DJ Ant B and Rob Swinger. 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I can hear the beat now.
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0: time for the Authentic Caribbean. Chebreca CEO, and of course, Marissa.
1: The magic.
0: Magic, man. One people.
1: One frequency.
0: Now, who's rocking with us on the ones and twos today?
1: The one, the only, DJ DSA.
0: That's DSA.
1: Yeah.
0: All right, the brethren then, the brethren. All right, Marissa, tell me something, man.
1: So, you know, we're in the middle, we just started Caribbean American Heritage Month, which is a big deal. It's on the heels of Best of the Best in Miami and Atlanta Carnival. And I just need to draw this to your attention. There was a Jamaican influencer. He goes by the name Jamaican Boy 07. That's his handle. I think he calls himself Papa Beard. Anyway, the big takeaway is he, as a Jamaican influencer, acknowledged that soca is a bigger deal than dancehall in Atlanta. Thoughts?
0: It could be. You know, it could be. You know, I mean,
1: Atlanta, you admit?
0: Atlanta has a smelting pot of Caribbean people.
1: Yes, yes it does.
0: And they may have more people that are more fans of soca. Right? Because it ain't just Trinidad that's fans of soca.
1: No,
0: there's Guyana
1: the world.
0: It's worldwide. So, you know, if it's bigger in Atlanta, that's good. It's still one people.
1: Good. I like your stance. I love that. Yes, yes. Big up yourself.
0: Right, it's still
1: Papa
0: one
1: Beard.
0: People.
1: But to be fair and to give it context, he made that video after Atlanta Carnival. So it was a time when he was exposed to a lot of soca music.
0: Let me tell you something. Carnival in Atlanta this year looked really beautiful.
1: You on the road? You went to dance?
0: No, I wasn't on the road because it was coming towards my birthday and I was kind of occupied, but
1: I want to see your wine, you know, really, Chubster.
0: It looked really nice, man, especially on a weekend that it was like supposedly rainstorms and all this, and it didn't stop, no show.
1: Yeah, we always,
0: it
1: rain or
0: really
1: shine.
0: Really beautiful. Were you on the road?
1: No, I was down in Orlando, which was equally beautiful despite the rain. But I hear you ignoring my question, like, when am I going to see you wine?
0: You're never going to see me wine. Men don't wine.
1: Yes, they do.
0: Men do not wine. No whining.
1: They wine
0: whiny.
1: Very well.
0: Well, men don't wine. All right? Hola, we are more of this together because we're keepers.
1: Authentic, baby.
2: If you really want to party with me, let me see just what you got for me.
3: Come on.
2: Put all your hands where my eyes can.

0: Nile trip.
1: How we are on the ground.
0: Watch out, badness, where them a set? How we have up here to set a guy, where them a set?
2: Yeah.
0: Chain it a jip, bad clocks, but we put we no listen, boy, where you chat chat, where them a set? Watch out, badness, where them a set? How we have up here to set a guy, where them a set? Chain it a jip, bad clocks, but we put we no listen, boy, where you

0: The Authentic Caribbean, Shrek the CEO, and of course, Marissa.
1: The magic.
0: Magic, man. One people.
1: One frequency.
0: Pick up yourself. DSA.
2: Yeah, yeah.
0: You know, Beanie Man is at odds at a person that he worked with back in the day with a big record of his, Future Fambo. Right, when they did the big record, and Red Bull. But now, there's some allegations that Future Fambo was saying that he was assaulted by Beanie Man. I don't know exactly why this beef happened. But supposedly, you know, he went on social media and he talked about it. And it's very rare that a man is going to say another man smacked him up and stuff like that.
1: Right.
0: The men don't usually do that kind of stuff. They kind of just handle it on their own. But he did say it on social media. And, of course, Beanie Man's people and his crew is denying those allegations. So I don't know what's going to be made of this. You know what I'm saying?
1: It's interesting, though, the origins of it. So remember that guy, Ishow Speed, the streamer. So when he was in Jamaica, Beanie and him were talking, apparently, and then Beanie claimed that he was responsible for penning their big hit, Rum and Red Bull. So that's what Fambo was upset about. That's what started everything. And then it kept escalating from there, where he talked about Beanie assaulting him at the Boom Sundays event, which we will never know if it's true or not. But it's unfortunate. It's too much.
0: But you know what it is,
1: anger in that as well, man.
0: These Caribbean acts, man, do not follow the American hip-hop acts.
1: How you mean?
0: Right. Don't do that.
1: Oh, you mean with all the anger and fighting publicly?
0: And the beefs.
1: Yeah.
0: And the social.

0: for the Caribbean culture, which is now starting to pop its head back up and do very well.
1: Yeah. We're too small. Right, we just have to have a unified front in all things. Keep that
0: right. We don't need to go backwards.
1: Agreed.
0: Right. You don't need to go backwards. So don't follow all of that stuff, man.
1: You ever had beef when you were performing?
0: No.
1: I can't see you being upset with anybody. You just always chill.
0: Yeah. It's like, what you want me to do? You know what I'm saying? So... You know, it's buffoonery to me, man, but it is what it is, man, and you can't stop it, you know, because it's the world we live in at this point, man. All right, we have more of this together because we're Kirk.
1: Authentic, baby.
2: Girls got a son. Why some of world?

0: The Authentic Caribbean, Trebek the CEO, and of course, Marissa.
1: Magic.
0: Magic, man. Magic, tell me something.
1: So two of our favorite Caribbean leaders are once again setting trends, making things the way they should be, i.e. Barbados and Guyana. As of July 1st, there's going to be passport-free travel between the two countries, which is
0: excellent. I've seen that.
1: Yes, for collaboration across the region. They even have it as a place where they see healthcare benefits for both countries. They're talking about trade and investment benefits, like so many things that we need as a region, you know. So it's really exciting to see, and hopefully it's setting an example for others. Time will tell.
0: Let me tell you what I think needs to happen, though, because of the passport free. If they will do that for Americans that want to travel to those islands, they would see their GDP go up exponentially.
1: Right.
0: Because it's just, it is what it is.

0: Baby steps.
1: Brethren, you know how long it takes for them to get here? Which these two countries could even do this? Because remember, we had CARICOM that didn't work out, and one of the premises was to have passport-free travel amongst all the islands, and that flopped greatly. So just them making these strides is a big move for BBB.
0: Yeah, but that's why I think the American side of it will do well as well. Mm-hmm. But hey, you gotta crawl before you can walk.
1: Exactly. We'll get there.

0: We got more, man. Because we keep it
1: authentic, baby.
2: This is Thursday motto. 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
2: Let them know.
3: Watch it.

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Joanna, Joanna. How you do me like Joanna, Joanna. How you gonna do me like Joanna,

0: the author of the Caribbean, Trebek the CEO, and of course, Marissa.
1: The magic.
0: Magic, man. One people.
2: One frequency.
0: DSA.
2: Yeah, dark skin assassin.
0: All right, man. Marissa, tell me something, man.
2: So, Chopster, you know you always claim that Soca is not above the equator, even though we both know that's not true, right? But I like bringing you evidence, and there's even more evidence right now, because megastar Drake, or megastar to some, Drake, decided he wanted to sample music from Denise Belfour, a Soca superstar, from a 1998 tune she had called Work, which you might be familiar with because Shansia and Megan Thee Stallion also sampled that song for their song Lick. So, yeah, more and more evidence Soca is way above the equator. What you gotta say, sir?
0: It's getting there.
2: You just refuse to admit it, right?
0: It's just not there yet. Not there yet.
2: What does it take to be there? She's on Drake's
0: It's getting
2: music.
0: There. It's getting there. You know, but, you know, your man, Drake, is known for this,
2: mm-hmm.
0: right? He's from Canada. Canada is a big place for Caribbean people.
2: Right. I know, and he embraced popcorn, like, back in the day. Beanie Man. And,
0: yeah, he had Beanie Man and Controller and all this kind of stuff.
2: Mm-hmm, mm-hmm.
0: So it doesn't surprise me that he would borrow from a big record like that. And it's good because he's a superstar.
2: Yeah, lots of exposure.
0: Right, so it will bring her into the forefront. She will make a nice piece of change.
2: Mm-hmm.
0: She's going to make a nice piece of change.
2: What do you think she should do? What do you think she should do to make this work for her career even more? Like, how could she take advantage of this opportunity?
0: What would be dope if she can get in touch with him,
2: mm-hmm.
0: and even be part of the video that I'm sure he will make for this record.
2: Good one.
0: Because if she's in that video, then she's out of here.
2: Right.
0: Right? She's out of here.
2: And she's a whiner.
0: She'll be out of here. So, you know, I'm sure her people are already telling her the great opportunity that's laying at her feet here.
2: Mm-hmm.
0: And it's her record.
3: Static.
2: Mm-hmm.
0: Right? So she deserves to get the accolades from it.
2: Right.
0: You know what I'm saying? So I hope all of that works for her, because that would be great. Yeah. That would be incredible.
2: I'm incredibly happy for her. She's one of the matriarchs of Soca.

0: The Authentic Caribbean, Trebek the CEO, and of course, Marissa.
1: The magic.
0: Magic. One people.
1: One frequency.
0: DSR. Very nice, man. Very nice. I want to give a big shout to Vibes Cartel.
1: Again. Why?
0: For the new album, right? His new album, God and Time.
1: Mm-hmm.
0: Right? God and
1: big
0: Time.
1: Big album. Big album.
0: Big album. And the people that he grabbed for that album. I mean, Spice, we knew he would grab for the album. But Mavado, WizKid, just, you know, everybody, man. And
1: he didn't have any soca artists.
0: No, he didn't have any soca on it this time.
1: Mm-hmm.
0: For this time. But, you know, the reality to it is, you know, it's going to be a big situation. It just dropped on June 5th.
1: Mm-hmm.
0: And, hey, man, I'm looking for great things, great sales. And, you know, very nice. He has Shensia on there, of course, Panic.
1: Yeah. I asked about
0: Skilly Bang on there.
1: I asked about Soca because I know, like, he's one of the more innovative, progressive, creative musicians and artists. And I could see him, like, seeing that integration, you know, and making something big out of it. So maybe next album. But we're going to marinate with this one for a while first.
0: Yeah. It's going to be a big release, man. Big release. I'm looking for big things with this one next time for the Grammy Awards next year.
2: Yeah.
0: You know what I'm saying? Because he is a force that people pay attention to
1: and
0: all the time. And I think can
1: over.
0: Be given the credit for the resurgence of dancehall.
1: What? You giving that to him?
0: I'm giving it to him.
1: Why?
0: It was always him, man. You know, with all the albums when he was in jail, but coming out of jail and Freedom Street concert and everything, it all brought dancehall right back.
1: Mm-hmm.
0: It just brought it right back. Buju making records now, you know, Bounty, Beanie. And you got to give a lot of credit to Spice as well.
1: Oh, yeah. She and Chance are making waves, man, for sure.
0: Yeah, because if he is, if he's the king of it, she's the queen of it, Spice.
1: Mm-hmm, mm-hmm.
0: You know what I'm saying? All right, hold on, man. We have more of this together because we're keeping
1: authentic. Bye-bye.
0: Weekend Warrior style with, of course, DJ Red Dread and the Ragamuffin, Lady J. Rhythm and Blends, baby, every Saturday right here on OG 979.
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0: CEO, and of course, Marissa.
1: The magic.
0: Magic, magic. One people.
1: One frequency.
0: All right, man. DSA.
1: Pick up yourself.
0: Now, let me tell you something. You're not going to like this.
1: What?
0: But it is what it is.
1: Mm-hmm.
0: All right? The top 15 most visited Caribbean islands so far.
1: You're on this
0: for 2026.
1: List. Wait.
0: So this
1: before
0: can
1: you start,
0: change.
1: What's the source of this list?
0: This
1: sure
0: is by the Department of...
1: You have to make sure it's a legit list.
0: No, it's the Department of Travel and Tourism.
1: Okay.
0: So number 15 mm-hmm. is Dominica.
1: Okay.
0: Number 14, St. Vincent and the Grenadines.
1: Mm-hmm.
0: Number 13, Grenada. Number 12, Turks and Caicos Islands.
1: Mm-hmm.
0: 11, Antigua and Barbuda.
1: Mm-hmm.
0: Number 10, St. Lucia. Number 9, U.S. Virgin Islands.
1: Mm-hmm.
0: Curaçao for number 8. Number 7, Barbados. Number 6, Aruba. This one did shock me. Number 5, Cuba.
1: Mm-hmm.
0: That actually shocked me given what's going on in Cuba at the moment.
1: Mm-hmm.
0: Number 4, Jamaica. Number 3, Puerto Rico. Number 2, the Bahamas. And can you guess number one?
1: Because you're telling us this list, we already know who's number one. The
0: who's
1: one
0: number
1: and
0: one?
1: Only, Jamaica.
0: No, Jamaica was number 4.
1: Oh, you said that already? Then I have no idea.
0: Yeah. So 5 was Cuba, 4 uh-huh. is Jamaica.
1: Oh, sorry.
0: 3 is Puerto Rico. Mm-hmm. Number 2 is the Bahamas. What is number one?
1: Trinidad and Tobago.
0: Dominican Republic.
1: This list is
0: Trinidad and Tobago was not on this list.
1: First of all, they have Grenada at number 13. Garbage. Jamaica is too low. Dominica is definitely too low. So, what is their criteria? Is it sun, sea, and sand? Like, how you make
0: I mean,
1: this
0: hey,
1: list?
0: It's the most visited. It's the most.
1: Oh,
0: it's, the places
1: it's just
0: that
1: numbers.
0: People
1: okay.
0: are traveling to
1: mm-hmm.
0: the most. Here's the thing with Trinidad and Tobago.

0: know this is your home.
1: Mm-hmm.
0: Right?
1: So be careful. But be careful.
0: Trinidad has what Jamaica had for a long time, but now Jamaica's kind of starting to get out of it. Mm-hmm. And it's the crime situation.
1: Trinidad and Tobago does not have more crime than the rest of the Caribbean. Definitely not more than Jamaica.
0: I'm not telling you where they stand with crime. I can give you that list too.
1: Mm-hmm.
0: But they're up there with crime, you know. And the more crime, the less tourism. Because Trinidad has beautiful beaches and they have beautiful people and they have beautiful sun and everything else. Beautiful food. Right? But it's always going to be... I remember when Jamaica went through this slump. Mm-hmm. And it had all that political violence and all of that nonsense. So, and the tourism dropped.
1: Are you saying that right now Jamaica has less crime than Trinidad and Tobago?
0: I believe that... And we can go check the numbers.
1: Mm-hmm.
0: But whatever it is with the numbers of crime, Jamaica is at least able to use your talent, marketing,
1: mm-hmm.
0: to show that it's a place for you to keep on visiting.
1: Okay. I will give you that.
0: Saying?
1: You're a brilliant marketer, definitely.
0: Right.
1: And also, Trinidad is under this perpetual state of emergency right now, so that's not helping. But in terms of the actual numbers, Jamaica has a higher overall crime rate per the U.S. Government Accountability Office. The homicide rates are higher. Total crime index is higher.
0: So here's the situation. As of 2026, the number one, the highest crime rate in the Caribbean is Haiti.
1: Okay, understandable, yeah.
0: Turks and Caicos in 2026 just increased a surge in homicides and armed violence.
1: Interesting.
0: And Trinidad, that was tied with Jamaica, has now went past Jamaica with very recent high homicide rates, placing them in the top three of crime-riddled places in the Caribbean. So they have now passed Jamaica.
1: What's the source of your information?
0: Baby girl, I know it bothers you.
1: No, I'm just trying to deal with facts. I just want to know.
0: I know it bothers you.
1: But, information.
0: But it's what it is. I mean, at the end
1: because
0: of the day,
1: what I'm seeing in front of me is Jamaica is ranked 8th when it comes to crime, and Trinidad is ranked 6th.
0: People are not gonna go to a country that is now saying that they're number 4 of the top visited if the crime rate is bigger than a country that didn't even make the top 15. That's just common sense.
1: Hmm.
0: You know what I'm saying? That's just a common sense situation. That's why Haiti's not on this list. Listen, Haiti is beautiful too. You know what I'm saying? But it's riddled with crime.
1: I think it has to do with what you're talking about. The marketing and PR has a big part to play in everything. Because...
0: You know, so let's pray for things to get better through the whole Caribbean. Because tourism is how we make money.
1: Yes, indeed.
0: And tourists do not want to go somewhere where they don't believe they will be safe. All right? Hold on, man. We are more on this together because we keep it.
1: Authentic, baby.
2: Girls now.
3: Yes, sir.
4: One to them.
3: One to them.
4: All right.
3: One to them.

0: Rough and the Caribbean, select the CEO, and of course, Marissa.
1: The magic.
0: Magic, man, magic. One people.
1: One frequency.
0: Tell me something, man.
1: So we're at that point where we talk about our top five music releases for reggae and dancehall, and then for soca. So, can you guess who's on the list?
0: Who is on the list, Marissa?
1: We have Easy by Christopher Martin and Agent Sasko. We have Your Love by Tamo J. Something Good by John Nelson. Gyal Good by Alkaline. And Slip and Slide by Massacre. And I do want to shout out Sharon Marley for her release. Also Buju with his release. And of course you mentioned Vybz Kartel and his release. On the soca front, we have The Greatest Bend Over, still on the list, by Young Brother. Jam Town by Kute. 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Pick Me Up by Mika Altasia. And Dancing in the Streets by Mila Karib, Marshall Montano, and DJ Private Ryan.
0: Okay.
1: That's the list.
0: That is the list. All right. People, you know, the way we keep our culture moving is when you buy records.
1: Mm-hmm.
0: And I'm going to say that because that's what happened that messed us up in hip hop, right? Napster came and people started sharing music for free. And then your man Steve Jobs came with his nonsense. And, you know, and then all of a sudden, you know, hip hop wasn't selling any records. And then R&B wasn't selling any records. And if you want dancehall to stay on the charts and you want these artists to be able to make music and stuff like that, you got to buy records. It's only a dollar.
1: Right? Indeed.
0: Hold on. We have more of this together because we're keeping.
1: Authentic, baby.
2: Are we on the air?
0: We love the old joints, but we know you got new joints. 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Every Wednesday right here on the Chubb Rock Show with DJ Red Dread.
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0: the authentic Caribbean, Trebek the CEO, and of course, Marissa.
1: The magic.
0: Magic. One people.
1: One frequency.
0: DSA.
1: Darkskin Assassin.
0: Yo, let me tell you something. I got to give a big shout to this country, man.
1: Mm-hmm.
0: You know, and that is Guyana.
1: Yeah. Doing big
0: and they are globally recognized as the only country capable of producing all the food its population needs.
1: Mm-hmm. Mm-hmm.

0: veggies, and that's a way of life for them, you know, and it makes sense. And they have such a large land mass, they can afford to do that. But I think across the Caribbean, we could follow that example. It's the way we used to do things, you know, for sure.
1: They surveyed 186 countries.
0: Mm-hmm.
1: And they were the only country capable of doing this.
0: Yeah, man. It's
1: you know, really, and that really is admirable. Terrible. Mm. That it's only them.
0: Yeah,

0: want this to happen.
1: Why?
0: Because they want you to be to rely on them for food. Right?
1: So they could carry up prices.
0: No, think about China. China's one of the biggest GDPs in the world. Mm-hmm. Yet they rely on other countries for food.
1: True.
0: Right? Because they got 1 billion people there. And they rely on other countries for food. You know?
1: I started dabbling with planting my own food. Because I seen all these, I seen all these reports about like plastic food being sold in supermarkets, and it looks so real, you know. And then there are all these health issues that are cropping up across the world, and I'm like, you know what? It starts with your food. It starts with what you put in your body. So let me baby steps.
0: It starts at home.
1: Yeah. So I did sweet potatoes. I did cilantro and pumpkin. So we'll see what it is.
0: Yeah. All right, man. Hold on. We are more of this to you because we keep it
1: authentic, baby. Testing one.

0: Oh, and of course, Marissa.
1: The magic.
0: Magic, tell me something.
1: So I wanted to shout out Antigua Barbuda because I think their leadership is doing something really progressive that a lot of the region could follow. So they just approved a major policy initiative to establish Spanish as the nation's official second language, which makes total sense just given their proximity to Spanish-speaking Caribbean countries. But it also opens them up to trade, makes their workforce more globally competitive, and allows for more tourism and regional integration. So it was an initiative headlined by Prime Minister Gaston Brown. And yeah, they're making it happen. Over a few years, it's going to become the official second language. What do you think?
0: Well, I mean, it makes sense. It's the second language globally.
1: Mm-hmm.
0: Well, no, it probably isn't. It's the first language globally.
1: Is it?
0: Yeah, it's the first language globally. It's the second language in America.
1: Okay, I didn't know that.
0: You know what I'm saying? So it doesn't shock me.
1: Do you think the other Caribbean islands should do that?
0: The other Caribbean islands are not going to do that.
1: Why?
0: Nah, they're not going
1: to
0: do that.
1: They should, though. Look how close we are to, like, Venezuela and all those Spanish-speaking countries.
0: Yeah, but they're not going to do that. They're not going to do that. I mean, look at Jamaica. Jamaica's very close.
1: Cuba. Right, yeah.
0: And they never adopted that as a second language, you know, at all or whatever. But, you know, they, I mean, people are proud and they want to stick to their language. And then they have that patois and you know, some of their native tongues and stuff like that. They just, I don't see it spreading like that.
1: I think it should. Especially like for Trinidad and Tobago, we could literally see Venezuela from our islands. So I think it makes sense.
0: But yet you guys never took off Spanish.
1: And now we have a lot of Venezuelans living in Trinidad and Tobago because of the political climate in Venezuela. So it only makes sense that we learn the language, you know. But surprisingly enough, the second most spoken language in the world is Mandarin. 1.2 billion speakers.
0: Yeah, that's because of the amount of people in those Asian countries.
1: Fair enough.
0: You know, that's because of just sheer volume there. You know, there, why Mandarin is big like that. Mm-hmm. But nobody outside of Asia is speaking Mandarin.
1: Fair.
0: You know? All right, hold on, my way. I'm on this together because we keep it.
1: Authentic, baby.
2: DSA!
3: One to them. One to them.

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1: This is Marissa from the Authentic Caribbean Show. Tune in to the only syndicated show we are highly rated with Chubb Rock, DJ Chiney, and myself, Marissa, the Magic. Keep it locked.

0: C-E-O, and of course, Marissa.
1: The magic.
0: Magic. One people.
1: One frequency.
0: Big shout out to DSA, man, rocking the tunes for the whole show.
1: Whole show.
0: Now, before social media, Marissa, tell me something.
1: Well, we have our question of the week for our audience. So we have a Trinidad and Tobagonian act. They call themselves Full Blown. They have just released a new dancehall song. So our question to you is, what is the name of that song? That's easy. That's a Google search. But the other question is, should we interview those guys? I think we should. What do you think, Chubster?
0: I think we should.
1: Yeah.

0: Facebook and Instagram, let us know what is the name of Full Blown's new dancehall song, not soca, dancehall song. I am To Be Caribbean, number 2, letter B, Caribbean with a K. DSA is DJ DSA underscore INTL. And Chubb is?
1: Chubb Live, C-H-U-B-B-L-I-V-E on Instagram. All right. We are the cultural warriors, man.

0: COVID soon come again.
1: No, don't call that. No. What's up, Paul?
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2: 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Top dogs does not mean we are the best. No guarantees of success.
3: What I tell you about that dog? What I tell you about that dog? I told you the dog was hungry. I told you the dog was hungry. Told you the dog would bite. What I tell you, the dog would bite. I told you the dog would taste you. I told you the dog would taste you. Top Dog Law. You see what the dog don't? Do you understand how he moves? Do you see the marketing that the dog is doing? Do you see him on TV? Did you hear him on the radio? Did you see the challenge? That dog is hungry. Do you know the extent that he's willing to go to the lecture? If you get into an accident, that you know exactly who to call. 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
1: 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Y'all ain't ready for the.